0: But if you will cooperate, scientists will analyze your blood and try to find a cure for the disease.
1: A cure? I would do anything for a cure. Please, let me be the test case.

0: People say that you're a bitch.
1: Who says that?
0: Merle. I didn't say it.
1: Merle.
0: I didn't say that.
1: Weren't supposed to mention that.
0: Well, do you think of yourself as being very negative? I mean...
1: No, I'm positive. Positive negativism. Isn't that a friend of mine? Oh, yeah, next. Next.
0: But you said before that you hated it.
1: You didn't have to repeat that.
0: Do you hate everything?
1: Well, that's rather general, Merle. Can you be a bit more specific?
0: No.
1: Well, forget it, then. Neither can I. I hate a few things, yeah. I just won't take it. Shit. Can you say that?
0: Yeah, you can.
1: I just won't take it
0: baloney.
1: I don't like it, you know? I don't like the rest of the world. No, I like about 10 people.
0: People say that you're a bitch.

0: dimension.
1: Well, do you think of yourself as being very negative?
0: No, I'm positive. Positive negativism, isn't that a friend of mine?

0: Oto no není. 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Mysterious. 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Ayashisa.
1: Is.
0: Another. Deep.
1: Mysterious tone.
0: Munino. Another. Hibikiso. Mysterious tone. A deep. Admits the note. Sound that comes from within my own breast.

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I'm out with a crew, ain't nothing to do.

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Happy is the man that found that wisdom, and with that getting get overstanding, and knowledge shall be added unto thee.

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Cause I'm

Jazz Made in Austria. Servus, dear jazz lovers. Be very welcome to Jazz Made in Austria, directly broadcasted from the land of the Wachau. Raoul Hausmann and Anton Bruckner, Austria, on Radio Orange 94.0 FM and the website 094.at. I am your host Federico Garcia, and today on the 21st edition of Jazz Made in Austria, we will delight our ears with fascinating jazz made in Austria by marvelous musicians born in Austria and abroad who live in this beautiful, fantastic country. I hope you enjoy the music.

We'll start this 21st edition of Jazz Made in Austria with pure avant-garde jazz made in Austria in the great yearly international jazz festival Saalfelden, which this year celebrates its 46th anniversary, exactly next month on August. Prime Zone Live in Saalfelden 2017 is a truly avant-garde jazz album with six fabulous tracks. It was recorded live at the International Jazz Festival Saalfelden on August 25th, 2017 and released on September 21st, 2018 by Jazzwerkstatt Records. The album includes fantastic musicians and showcases a unique blend of jazz styles, with Gerald Breinfalk on sax, Sabina Janatu on voice, Thomas Frey on flute, alto flute, Christoph Walder on French horn, Dimitrios Polisoidi on viola and electric viola, Michael Mosa on violin, Georg Vogel on piano and microtonal keys, Vinicius Cajado on double bass and e-bass, and Mateusz Jardim on drums. We will listen to Zone 6, Prime Zone, live in Saalfelden.

trio accent. Besides the friendship between the Viennese Victoria Pfeil and Paul Schubert, music has been in their path as musical group. Back in the early 2000s, they formed a recorded accordion duo with experimental electronics, after that a clarinet accordion duo playing Eastern European music, until Victoria switched to the saxophone. In 2011, Johannes Münzner from Upper Austria joined them, and the trio Accent was born. Already in Jasmine in Austria 9th edition, I have shared music from their third album Sweet Desert. Today, from their second album Solidaire, which got them the third prize at the prestigious Brookhausen Jazz Young Talent Award, we will listen to the tune Acceptance. Paul Schubert, accordion, vocals and composition. Johannes Münzner, accordion, vocals and composition. And Victoria Pfeil on saxophone, vocals and composition. Trio Accent.

Robert Unterkofler is an Austrian saxophonist, composer, and educator born in Carinthia. The saxophone has been his main instrument, but besides, he also plays clarinet, flute, and electronic wind instruments. He began studying jazz at the Conservatorium Klagenfurt. Then he graduated at the Musik- und Kunstprivatuniversität der Stadt Wien and also studied in Groningen and Rotterdam, the Netherlands. As well, he holds a master's degree in music education from Jan Lapp University, part of the U1's Jazz Stipendium, which he won in 2018. Robert Unterkofler collaborates with awesome musicians as Valentin Deut, Ivar Roban Krisic, Robin Gardemeier, Tobias Meisel, Werner Felgeril, Amina Broyen, Eric Astrian, Alan Bartusch, Simon Springer, Kenji Herbert, Nina Felgeril, and Christian Munspiel's Orchestra. And is part of the trio Slow Clank. He's the co-leader of the fusion quartet Riva and has a solo project called Sidrat. On Sidrat, Robert Unterkofler presents diverse faces within his musical universe through improvisations, compositions, and jazz standards. His new album, recorded on February 2026, will be released soon this year. Today we'll listen to Being in Alice's Wonderland, one of his great tunes recorded in Villach and Vienna on December 2021 and released by Rotevel Records.

Trio Trara, film still released on April 2016 with fantastic chamber and fusion jazz. Mesmerizing chamber jazz, by the way, with an avant-garde touch. Peter Rohm, Clemens Lendl and Manu Maya are integral parts of Vienna's musical landscape. For many years, Peter Rohm has been the creative hub for numerous projects and bands that have sprung up around the Jazzwerkstatt. Rohm, Schera, Everle, JWST, New Ensemble, False Noir, to mention some of their projects. Clemens Lendl, one of the members of the Viennese folk duo Die Stotten and a singer with the Hannes Luscher Stadtkapelle, explores the sounds of this fantastic city, Vienna. Manu Maya, with his double bass, covers the borders between jazz and contemporary and electronic music. Film Still is a great album where the trio displays a near telepathic interplay on violin, guitar, and double bass with an incredible diversity of special effects, as we will listen to in a moment. Let us lend an ear to the fantastic piece Pimp My Slide. Clemens Lendl, violin and vocals, Peter Rohm, guitar, and Manu Maya, double bass.

An outstanding trio from Austria and Switzerland, three fascinating musicians making amazing music that luckily for us has been recorded on their album At the Age of Six, I Wanted to Be a Cook. By the way, a quote by Salvador Dalí and released by Jazz Verstadt Records in 2013. Already in different editions of Jazzmen in Austria, I have shared with you some of these fabulous compositions in different projects. Peter Hohn, Martin Eberle and Andrea Scherer today will delight our ears with a piece from their album At the Age of Six, I Wanted to Be a Cook. We will listen to a delightful tune called Royal Family. Andrea Scherer, voice, human beats, mouth harp. Martin Eberle, trumpet, flugelhorn, slide trumpet, and Peter Hohn, electric guitar.

0: Am ärgsten ist man ohne dir.
1: No need for big words to talk about Wilhelm Willy Rezetaritz and Sabina Hank, who have achieved a remarkable creation of a perfect album with their Abendlieder. A fantastic double album with this awesome duo of singers together with outstanding small ensemble. From the CD 2, we will listen to a romantic classical tune, Alleinig für dich. Willy Rezetaritz vocals, Sabina Hank vocals and piano, Herbert Berger tenor saxophone and chromatic harmonica, and Alex Mike on bass.

And from the great jazz festivals of Felden, yearly organized since May 1978, when it was founded as 3 Days of Jazz, and it's about to celebrate its 46th edition in a fantastic place in front of the Austrian Salzburg's Alps, Saalfelden, with the duo Soch from their album While We Wait, live at Jazz Festival Saalfelden 2021, recorded by Behan Hadriga and Robert Lenzbauer, and released on December 2022 by Jazzverstar Records. We'll listen to Picnic na Oboschinje, Anna Sofia Defont on piano and Behan Hadriga on guitar and electronics.

We have reached the end of this 21st edition of Jazz Meeting Austria. I hope you had a great time with the music. Production, musicalization, and voice, Federico Garcia. I'll be back with more great Jazz Meeting Austria next month here on Radio Orange 94.0 FM. We really appreciate your financial support to keep on air Radio Orange 94.0. Thank you very much. All the very best, and until then, Jazz Meeting Austria.

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0: 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Over and out. 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

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Hello, this is a show from Radia. 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

0: Guten Abend, dobroveče. Julius Inženergija, on radio Orange. And of course, life, it's always challenging. So, for example, to find where is the end of this cable. But we are good, really. And I'm so happy because now, in this moment, I'm here and we talk about queer and we talk about joy. And of course, we talk about this that queer joy is not a luxury, but it's survival. And why we will talk about this? Because tonight I would like much more to dedicate to story to Daniel Hill. And I will present now properly. So, guten Abend, dobroveče, and good evening. My name is Zoja Gudovic, and you listen to Energia on Radio Orange. And of course, June, it's Pride Month. And Pride, it's much more than celebration. It's visibility, it's memory, it's resistance, it's community. And it's ongoing struggle to create space where queer lives can be seen, heard, and celebrate. So I already mentioned that we will tonight talk about MQ Pride Night, a vibrant queer culture platform that brings performance, music, dance, drag, poetry, and community into one of the Vienna most visible public space. And of course, my guest tonight is Daniel Hill, artist, curator, photographer, and researcher based in Vienna, and working across photography, moving images, installation, performance, and archive research. His practice explore queer embodiment, visibility, public space, and the ways marginalized histories are preserved, erased, and reactivate. Alongside his artistic work, he curate exhibitions and public programs with a strong focus on a queer history, community knowledge, and cultural visibility. Why we will talk tonight about MQ Pride Night? Because Daniel 2023 start at Museum Quartier Wien, helping transform this beautiful Vienna most exciting platform for queer artist expressions. And I'm so happy because I already have a chance to host Daniel in when I have my residency or if in Fabrikhof and Archive Speaks. And of course, we have a so common stuff in that sense because we was involved in this important archiving, and especially Daniel with Esther and Nino do archiving where it's missing the queer voices. So in that sense, you can also follow that show. But tonight, I first wanna really, after this technical stuff, say to you, welcome to Genergia and to ask you, how are you?
1: Thank you. Thank you for also bringing me onto the show again. I'm doing well, and I'm excited for tomorrow, so let's say
0: Okay,
1: that.
0: but we will talk much more about tomorrow. But before tomorrow, I would like always to ask you, we listen Tracy Chapman and Fast Car, and you choose the songs for tonight. So
1: Yes.
0: why you choose Tracy?
1: I didn't know that it was going to be the first song that you played, so I wasn't prepared to answer the question to that song because it's a little bit of a longer story. But not many people, or maybe not everyone, knows this, but how I grew up. I was actually, not in the nicest area. It was my upbringing was working class, and when this song came out, it spoke to me in many different ways, and one of those was I just really wanted to get out from where I was and the situations that I was in and these life situations. And I mean, I think this is very relatable for most people. Only later, when I did escape or move out of this these situations and where I grew up, I maybe looked back also at this song and saw many parallels to also queer identity and moving and getting and achieving and to search for something that's a little bit better. And so I think this song sort of has a dual meaning for me now. It was that I successfully, got into that fast car and moved on and started something new, in many phases and many lives, including identity and including sexuality and how and community and what you can attach yourself to. So mm-hmm. yeah,
0: but it's perfectly calm then, this my choice, because always in Genergia I try to ask people about the background mm-hmm. to not immediately jump in something that it will happen tomorrow. Yeah, yeah. Okay, and till mm-hmm. September. And thanks for this sharing, because I think this is how I also start to meet all of you who are mm-hmm. guests in Genergia, and now you, because I think this story, sometimes if we say in the end, you know, don't have a this, but you start.
1: Yes, yes.
0: Yeah? Yeah. So thanks for this. But I know that we will like to dedicate this Genergia to a journey through the MQ Pride night. So I would like to ask you, because when I start to read about you and all of this artistic and also in this context curatorial approaches, from 2023 you do this kind of opening the space and central space for us from the periphery. Yeah? Mm-hmm. So I'm curious how you start and how it's come, this idea to you organize MQ Pride Night.
1: Sure. This started in 2023, like you said, with also had what was also happening at MQ that year was I was invited to have public space exhibition. The invitation came from Verena Kaspar Eisert, who was the chief curator at the time at Museumsquartier. And at the time, they also were discussing doing something for Pride for the first time. Activating this summer stage to do a Pride celebration, and it somehow I felt that it would involuntarily be connected to my work, and my work at the time or still is very connected to queer identity and queer experience. And I said, well, may I give some advice before you move on with doing the show, because I think it was important for me that I didn't want all the usual suspects who always get this big stage at Vienna Pride, Rathausplatz, who always get that stage, to continue to get that stage even in this context. We sat down, we had a meeting. Long story short, they said, I think maybe you could do this for us. And they invited me to do so. And at the time, we thought that it was just a one-time thing mm-hmm. in 2023. And it was the most nerve-wracking, wonderful experience, because it was the first time that I was on stage with this many people that showed up. There was 300 people, and it was amazing lineup, and everybody at MQ, from Bettina to the production, really loved it. So it slowly, then next year they was invited me again, and the year after that they said it's part of the program now.
0: And it's part of the program, so maybe for me it's important to you, because it will be the program till September, mm-hmm. and we will talk much more how you divide and what will happen. But I'm curious in this also part when you say, you know, like you have a chance now to create mm-hmm. something for the community and also for some kind of alternative spaces for all of us, then how you then balance this joy and celebration and this political resistance? Because mm-hmm. one of the things that I see in your program, it is much more alternative political collectives and also central who make queer scene in Vienna. But what you mentioned, it's not always the main in the main stage.
1: Yes.
0: So how you mm-hmm. how then you connect joy and politics and resistance and celebration?
1: Sure. That's a big question.
0: Of course. And luckily it's one.
1: Yeah.
0: Luckily you don't got 10, you know, in one.
1: I know you know them, but Pedro Costa, I once interviewed them and talked to them about what performance, what does being a queer artist mean to you? And they said to me that performance is always queer. It's always political. And I think this is where the political aspect of it comes in, is we as queer people, queer feminist people, no matter what the sexuality identification is, yeah, that's not important to me. It's how you're living your life politically. These come through, yeah, in all performances, whether it is a happy drag show or a lively, energetic drag show, or like, as we will probably talk about later, Bunks and talking about Afro-diasporic dance as a political movement And so to me, I think these are intertwined automatically. Queer joy is political. In order to experience queer joy, it means that you are living your authentic self. And also that you're able to live your authentic self with acceptance and without the worry about what other people are going to do to you. Because how can you live joyfully or experience joy if you're constantly getting negative feedback from outside? And so therefore, to experience that is political, I think. Mm-hmm. Yeah.
0: Mm-hmm. And we talk about this before you start to a little bit talk about what will happen tomorrow night, mm-hmm. and when it starts, and how you struggle with decision outdoor, indoor.
1: Yeah.
0: What is for you personally queer joy?
1: Like I said, the queer joy for me is being able to live an authentic, or to also accept your authentic self, whatever that is, and whatever it is in that moment, right? Mm-hmm. I mean, our authentic selves can develop and change. But also to feel that you are at, that you belong in this space, mm-hmm. in that moment, where you are, you belong. And there's less feedback, there's less negative feedback. You're getting positive feedback, you're feeling good, you're feeling safe, you're feeling joy, you're feeling happiness, you're feeling energy. Do you feel that constantly? Probably not, no? It's the same with happiness. Happiness is a momentary emotion, it's not constant. Mm. So, and queer joy for me is, okay, this is me. I'm in my body. I feel it. I'm in this space. I feel it. I'm good. This is what queer joy is.
0: Mm. And of course, recent history, like always history, want to delete us all the time. Yeah. Mm. So we have so much backlash and so much fight again and again. I think that we are queers are really tired of all of this fight, but we will never stop to fight. But when you talk about belongings, so what can we expect tomorrow? Who belong to the stage tomorrow? How you organize the evening? I will start from tomorrow,
1: sure.
0: because I will like to announce everybody and to mm-hmm. we invite people to come. But then we will continue how you plan this area of different kind of events. So what is something, first of all, in when it start, who will perform? Where can people also inform?
1: Mm-hmm.
0: And then what is something that you will say, hey, please, you come because come.
1: Yeah. First of all, it's for free. So and with a fantastic lineup. So it starts at 7 o'clock, so 1900 weather dependent, outdoors at the main courtyard in Museums Quartier at the summer stage, the Sommerbühne. This is just next to Veganista ice cream stand and just before Kunsthalle. And there it starts at 7 o'clock and goes till 10. And if it is raining or too windy, there is an indoor option of Arena 21. So there's an alternative. And the lineup is going to feature La Terre and Denise Bourbon. and House of Klitz. And from House of Klitz, it's going to be Discount Liquor, Freddy Venus, and Chili Juice. And these are the drag performers. And then we also have Bunks dripping in jelly of the Black Atlantic. And this is a performance by Mango Oranges, Mirabella Paida Moyo, and Andrea Vesga. Mm-hmm. Yeah. And at the end, we have the DJ Mo, who plays amazing music, and so that we can dance a little bit right afterwards, so the celebration doesn't end with the performances.
0: Mm-hmm. So in 7 o'clock, start the program till 10. Mm-hmm. So different performances, music, and DJs. So where people and for free. Mm-hmm. This is important, mm-hmm. and it doesn't matter of the weather. You have alternatives.
1: Yes.
0: Outdoor, yeah. Indoor.
1: Yeah.
0: So where people can inform more? I follow you on your Instagram account. Mm-hmm. Maybe you say your Instagram account, and maybe you mention where can also people inform.
1: Sure. My Instagram account, which is studio.danielhill. Also Museumsquartier, so mqveen.at, and you just search for MQ Pride Night 2026, and the program comes up onto the website as well.
0: Mm-hmm. So people, Leute, Ljudi, follow, because this is very important. I really think that pride in the any sense, it's important, but sometimes when it starts to be so commercialized and it's so sometimes less lose this politics. So I really like when we can also follow or go and support this kind of pride night and really queer joy with, like Daniel mentioned, variety and diversity of the people and the artists. I know that we already... Okay, you want to say something?
1: Yeah, I do. Yeah, yeah. because you mentioned commercial aspects of Pride and so this pink washing, so to say, you're alluding to this. And I think that it's very important that I want to give a very like specific shout out to Museumsquartier, particularly Verena, who sort of invited me for the first time, but also for Astrid Petela for continuing this, who's now the chief curator. And then as we're going to talk about expanding it mm-hmm. To just more than one night, mm-hmm. Because this is an artistic institution and perhaps maybe one of the most important or at least the most central and visible one, because they're mostly doing free things, right? But they made a conscious effort to make sure that this program is curated from the community,
0: Bravo.
1: For the community. And I think when they recognize that in the very beginning is when I realized I'm working with people who really actually understand or that thought about this, you know, and said, no, we are not going to do this internally. We bring in somebody from the community so that the community can enjoy it and make their own space. And they're providing for the production and the stage and the funds. And I think this is important to say thank you for that or to appreciate that. Maybe thank you is too much.
0: yeah, true. But it's also like good that you mention, because it's important to we have this kind of like opportunity and what you say. Nothing about us without us, mm-hmm. you know. So in that case, like I say, it's good to we say thanks. And now we will listen free. I know that we already listened, but I really love this song, and mm-hmm. I think it's perfectly going now in the conversation. So free, it's something that you always choose to be playing, Genergia. Why?
1: Yeah, free from Florence and the Machine. You can't get better than that. No, this song is specifically about anxiety and overcoming that, not overcoming the anxiety, but living with this anxiety. And I live with this and I have to deal with this. And it sort of speaks to me in many different levels. And I listen to it when I'm there.
0: So somehow it's now time to release in free.
1: Yeah.

0: And we back, and I'm so happy that everything is functioning. And Genergia is here on Radio Orange, and Daniel is here in Genergia. So all in all, we go with Florence, and really, I'm free. I adore when we are free, especially in Genergia. So Daniel Hill, it's my guest, and I really, really love how he present and a little bit guide us what will happen tomorrow. But Daniel, this year, this MQ Pride Night expands from evening into the whole summer. Why you then organize this, and what it's important, and how you decide to take these steps to extend the pride forever?
1: Well, it's the good old saying, pride is more than just in June, right?
0: Exactly.
1: Because it takes, you know, all year round to be this fabulous, right? And it's exhausting right now. I sort of suggested it last year, during planning of June last year, for the MQ Pride Night, and saying, hey, maybe two or three times a year could be funny. And then I get the call from the new chief curator, Astrid Peterla, and we had the first meeting.

0: Great programs.
1: But do you already know a little bit
0: Of course.
1: To Why ask? So better to ask what will be.
0: Yes.
1: So maybe give us a little bit info.
0: Sure. So June is the opening. So I keep this in the same format that I've had it in the last 2-3 years, which is more of a variety.
1: Okay.
0: Yeah. Without any particular motto or theme. And then I decided that actually the other shows could concentrate a little bit more and be not a replica of the June shows and keep June the way that it is. And so July, because it happens to be Impostanz starting in that month as well, going into to August, I thought, okay, I want to dedicate this to queer dance performances.
1: Mm-hmm.
0: And a wonderful lineup that I'm very, very excited to present. And this is going to be two dancers from Kiki House of Moonlight and House of Ninja, and this is Natka and Wani. They will be voguing and showing many different forms of voguing for us. Then we also have Nina Sadrino.
1: Hey,
0: yes. we also have Vivos and doing some freestyling. And then we also have Theo Emil Kraus. Also performing dance performances, and I'm very, very excited about it.
1: Okay.
0: Yes.
1: So this is queer dance.
0: Yes.
1: And then August, when we hope that will be very hot.
0: Not too hot, but then I melt. No. August will heat up with more focused on contemporary performance art, and I have Vesa Fernandez performing and Zamo Ndwana, and also Sukrat Wanaset performing. And after this one, I wanted to also open it up for discussion. And yeah, okay, I want to maybe hopefully not be completely traditional discussion round, but we'll see how it goes, to talk about queer space and access,
1: mm-hmm.
0: Of queer bodies in the performance scene in Vienna, and those stages and access to those stages that we want to see ourselves in. And then in September, it's Queer Poetics,
1: mm-hmm.
0: With three poets and spoken word. So this is with Shamari Benji. Sorry, I'm totally butchering the name.
1: Okay.
0: I will correct it in the text with you.
1: Okay.
0: Lena Kota and Alexandru Kosaka.
1: Mm,
0: yeah.
1: Bravo.
0: Mm-hmm.
1: But Daniel, how then you choose the artist? How? Because you do this curatorial.
0: Yes.
1: What is then important to people fulfill? How you choose the artist then?
0: I look at their works, right? I mean, sometimes I don't know them personally, sometimes I do. So the ones I know personally and whose work I'm more intimate with and I've seen before, of course, it makes it a lot easier to curate it and see how it fits. And so sometimes maybe I'm a little bit chaotic with this. My curatorial sort of
1: mm-hmm.
0: pathway is I start with one and then I see what the next one is going to be. And then I say, okay, now here's the line. This is the this is the theme. Maybe not the right way to do it. I don't know. But alternatively, I also, when I want to find new people, because, you know, I want to expand my network and circle and get to see things that I've never seen before, I sort of also search for those that are connected to or in the periphery from the artists that I know. What I look for in their work is not specifically that they are gender nonconforming or that they are loudly queer. It's that their work is queer. And what I mean by queer in my context, in my definition of it, is challenging this normativity and heteronormativity or the patriarchal systems that we're living in, capitalism or whatever. So it can be queer feminist, and it doesn't

0: it's not based on sexuality or gender, and it's a little bit broader for me.
1: So you based on the work.
0: The work.
1: You find that it's challenging the work of the people.
0: Yes. Yes.
1: Okay.
0: It just so happens that most of them are queer identified.
1: Okay. Okay, but we also talk about this documenting the queer lives, and now you, when you mentioned that documenting also the queer work, it's important. And we meet here in Genergia talking about archiving. And somehow you mentioned that it's very important for you to also find people who are not already established and new stuff. But what you figure out in Vienna, which voices we missing? You know, I'm curious in this because you know the scene so well. Which voices we missing in this scene? Queer voices.
0: I think queer voices, queer stories, queer voices and stories and identities on these larger stages. I think this is what's missing. I mean, I can expect when I go to Brut that I can expect a queer voice most of the time. And this is what I can expect now because it is, let's say, off-Broadway. Let's just use this term because I don't know what the right term is. But what about book theater? What about Volks theater? What about Volks Oper? What about these large houses, right? Where performances, performances and performance careers are made, and music careers are made. I mean, where are the queer stories there? This is what we're missing. You know, that someone is really telling these stories. That we can identify with. And it's not just only migrant background and gender nonconforming people. It's all of the spectrum of different queer experiences that we are missing. And I know that some spaces are trying to make that space, but I, as a queer person, I can feel that it is a make that space. It's a effort for them to open this up, and I want it to be a norma. It's a given that our voices should be heard, and our stories should be told. Mm-hmm. Yeah.
1: So you again see us in this kind of a little bit independent part than in the central mainstream.
0: Yes. Yeah. Yes. Yeah.
1: Yeah, but it's very important to you raise this question, and I suppose that it's, you know, like it's not easy to create these queer spaces in different places, but somehow in Vienna, I see progress. Yeah, it's not like in the rest of the world. It's at
0: For
1: least
0: sure.
1: our lives here are not so in the threaten like everywhere else. But this is why I like that we are all here and queer and that we support each other. So tell me, like, again, like, maybe because, of course, I would like to invite people for tomorrow. So what it's actually like something that people, you mentioned people who will make the program. You will be also there.
0: Yeah, I'm hosting.
1: And? Mm-hmm. What is something that people this year you recognize that it's that they bring from that night? Because I'm also curious how people react, how they feel. What it's does you have a something that it's after this somebody come to you and say, hey, thanks for this. I really like now find that this place belong to me. You know, I like when people feel safe when we organize something.
0: I knew that it was something kind of interesting when the first year that I did it, you know, that we put this show on, I got more than one message that said, ah, you did this or ah, you did that. And I said, thank you for creating such a wonderful, safe place. And that that it was enjoyable from the audience perspective. And then from the artist perspective, I also got feedback that said, thank you for inviting me, because I've never seen, there are some people in the audience I've never seen at my shows, you know, that, and I think because I invite people from many different backgrounds and from different perspective performance in what they're presenting, that they have all of their fan base that comes and that goes to their shows regularly. But then when you put them all together, then all of the fans get to see and experience something that they've maybe never seen before, and enjoy something new and enjoy something that they've never seen. And from the artist's perspective, I think that they also feel that. And I think I'm almost... it's part of my anxiety part that I have to create a safe space, you know, like I want everyone in the backstage to feel safe and warm and welcome and invited and understood and seen. And then also on the stage that they have their time and they can, and they, I mean, also MQ gives me carte blanche more or less to invite whoever I want. And I also don't dictate to the performers what they can and cannot do. And I say maybe not get completely naked, but because it's still a family show. There's still families. do your thing and show them what it is that you do.
1: Mm-hmm. And now show or tell us what it's this next that we will listen.
0: Jose Gonzalez, uh-huh. Heartbeat is the song. Yeah.
1: And why you choose?
0: Yeah, because with Queer Joy, you also have to have a little bit of pain, right? You can't have joy
1: sometimes
0: without
1: the... Sometimes too much.
0: Gonzalez is it's a cover from The Knife. Okay. And, yeah. It's,
1: okay.
0: Yeah, play.
1: Let's play and let's enjoy.

0: And of course, we fly in some another dimension with this heart, open heart, broke heart, whatever heart. But heart, it's here in Genergi, in Radio Orange. Daniel, it's with me. So we talk about heart, but we also talk about hope or what and how we see our queer lives in the future. So we talk that it's important presence and that we are really like a fine moment, but you explained to have a queer joy now with the people, with something that you love, feel safe and protect. But what is something that it's, what give you hope for us queers?
1: I think the resilience that many people that I know have of living and continuing to be who they are, despite how sometimes being visibly queer can really make your life more difficult. Even here in Vienna, that, you know, where we are living in such a wonderful, like, or safer city, it's not always this, you know? It's, first of all, it's not always this outside of Vienna. In the rest of Austria, it's very different, you know? So when I see it, I see when I go to, for example, where my partner lives in Klagenfurt, and they just had Pride there, and they're fight, you know, they're not fighting, but I mean, they're demonstrating and they're marching and they're and doing their Pride there. And you see it growing and growing every year, and that people are feeling more and more safe in a very conservative area. This gives me hope because it's growing, and despite the fact that they are constantly getting notes that says, "Ah, this is terrible. Oh, I want to vomit or whatever on the on and everything." And so, this is what gives me hope. It's not. I wouldn't even say that I think that the, society is even changing at a fast rate, because I don't think so. I think it's regressing in many ways. A resilience of these, like, you know, the last 20 years of fighting for rights and winning rights and continuing to win those rights has made it so that we're not ready to go back into the closet again, or we're not ready to go back into hiding again, and that we're going to continue to fight this. And this is the reason why also Pride is very important still, you know, to demonstrate that we are, that, I mean, I just read a statistic that the U.S., the percentage of households in the U.S. that support gay rights are decreasing again, year and year and year, and that less and less people are supporting gay marriage. Now, I don't care about marriage, but I care about that someone else cares about marriage. And it's an indicator, you know, and this is why we need Pride. This is why we need hope that we are not going anywhere. We're still here. And this is what gives me hope, is seeing people still be here.
0: Mm-hmm. And we are always here and always queer, but you say that, and I don't know why everybody not queer, you know, in yeah. this world.
1: I think everyone is a little, they're just not.
0: True, but they don't know yeah. about themselves.
1: No.
0: When you listen to this show, maybe tomorrow or now, you will become queer.
1: Yeah.
0: So very fast, maybe you say plan, maybe some plan what it's happened after the Pride in your life and maybe in your art. And then one more time to invite people for tomorrow. Maybe you just say sure. in which time, where people can follow, because it's really this energy again fly with, yeah. with you.
1: Actually, my hope for after this is that other institutions are also taking this opportunity. You know, I would love to bring a similar format to other places in Vienna that aren't doing it, or that have started to do it but have done it internally from a marketing perspective and not from a community perspective. I mean, this is a big difference, you know. And I would love to also expand this and that it bring it to other places or other institutions. Mm-hmm. In my own artwork, I'm mostly working on producing right now. Mm-hmm. I don't have any exhibitions coming up, but I have some residencies and things. So and you know, doing stuff like this. Yeah.
0: Mm-hmm. And tomorrow?
1: Tomorrow at 7 o'clock.
0: Till 10 o'clock. Doesn't matter of the weather. No. Come.
1: Yeah.
0: Enjoy with all of us. Amazing lineup.
1: Yes.
0: Of course, you can follow everything that will happen till September. But one more time, visit studio.danielhin. This is Instagram?
1: That's Instagram. Also, my website is studiodanielhill.com and mqwien.com or mqv.
0: So MQ Wien, people, Leute, Ludi, this show, it's really dedicated for MQ Pride Night. And Genergie, it's queer feminist show. And Daniel Hill will tomorrow host all of us. But also he tonight our DJ. And what we will listen for the end? Missing.
1: I'm missing, yes.
0: Why? What it's missing?
1: This one's totally only personal. It's because of my very childhood best friend moved away and we dedicated the song to each other.
0: So people, of course, here we mix everything from the youth to the older to till unpredictable
1: it's
0: future.
1: It's a great song, isn't it?
0: Of course. So people, like, come tomorrow. In Museum Quartier, doesn't matter, inside, outside, program will be ready, and really enjoy this month and enjoy every day in this year. So let's start with Missing, and let's hope that your friend will back.
1: Thank you.
0: Thank you for this amazing. And let's hope that now we can listen, really. Yes, technics function.

0: And of course, we're back in Genergia because we miss all of you to say tomorrow it's the day that you come in MQ Pride Night. Daniel Hilvit is me. Yeah, Daniel. So this is the time that I always use when I have a time before the jingle to we say to people, come tomorrow from 7 to 10, and now you will listen to Jingle Genergia live. Genergia interviews,
1: documenting her story,
0: views from periphery,
1: deconstructing the center,
2: fight like a girl.
0: Genergia interviews,
1: documenting her story,
0: views from periphery,
1: deconstructing the center,
2: fight like a girl.
0: Genergia interviews,
1: documenting her story,
0: views from periphery,
1: deconstructing the center.

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Say what you feel. 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